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we found out Josh Jacobs will be missing at least the first 8 weeks of the season. What are the Packers going to do about that? Oh, they already made a move this weekend. I'll fill you in coming up.

it's Ritter. While the Packers cut down to their final 53-man roster, that's always not just the moves of cutting current players, it's always adding, which they were doing a little of that right away yesterday, adding a new running back to the running back room with Josh Jacobs' suspension taking place, trading to Pittsburgh for their running back, Caleb Johnson, who was also a third-round pick back in 2025. They shipped away Kyle McCord, backup quarterback, to the Miami Dolphins, basically took the Dolphins pick and used it to acquire Caleb Johnson. So just a couple of moves and shakeups in the Packers locker room, and can't believe week one coming.

0: know if you're feeling the same as me. It's Ritter. But apparently Wisconsin missed the memo that it's September now. Heat, humidity, heat index is towards 100 in some spots. Yeah, that sounds like September in Wisconsin.
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0: Vincent.
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4: Tonight's partly cloudy with a low in the low 70s. Tomorrow brings more partly cloudy skies, highs in the upper 80s, and tomorrow night, a few high clouds drift through with lows near 74. Thursday, showers are possible, less than a quarter inch expected. Highs again in the upper 80s. Friday looks similar. Rain possible with about a quarter inch anticipated. Highs near 86. Saturday brings a mix of clouds with temps back in the mid 80s.
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Okay, the whole world is still Dolly crazy this week, and if you're a fan, grab your wigs and your calendar, because there's something cool coming to Nashville this next year. 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

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You're in Bucky Country.

Okay, this is so cool. What's up? It's Ritter. I just saw Dolly Parton's estate is going to be hosting Dolly Fest, a 2-day celebration coming up in Nashville.

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Yep, your ears aren't deceiving you. We are playing more music. A whole lot more.

I guess this entire Nashville event was actually already planned before she passed. She was supposed to be involved in the whole thing, but obviously now with Dolly not here, they want to continue it in her memory. Now, the exact dates and details haven't been released yet, but they say, yes, it's happening. So, you know,

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Hi, my name is Joe Leone, and I'm the 2nd District Commander in the Wisconsin American Legion. And I thought I would never join a veterans organization. One of the best decisions I've ever made in my life was to join the American Legion. The second best decision I made was not to give up. You should do it. It is so rewarding for your soul. This is your opportunity to really have an impact. I would really love for you to explore the local American Legion post near you.

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3: Tonight's partly cloudy with a low in the low 70s. Tomorrow brings more partly cloudy skies, highs in the upper 80s, and tomorrow night, a few high clouds drift through with lows near 74. Thursday, showers are possible, less than a quarter inch expected, highs again in the upper 80s. Friday looks similar. Rain possible with about a quarter inch anticipated. Highs near 86. Saturday brings a mix of clouds with temps back in the mid-80s.
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Hey, it's Ritter. You know those like disposable coffee pods and stuff? Like they're convenient, they're nice, but we hate the way that they're terrible for the environment. Well, there may be a new coffee pod with zero waste. And I mean like actually zero, as in you drink it. Oh, hang on, I'm gonna explain.

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1: Bucky.

right, I'm just going to go ahead and say it again. Science is amazing. It's Ritter. And there's a coffee maker that, well, I should say a coffee brand that is now developing a new single-serve coffee maker pod, essentially, that is no plastic. The pod is actually just a little tab made of compressed coffee. And you put it in this little machine, and it makes your coffee. There's absolutely zero waste. This thing sounds pretty cool, if you ask me. I mean, the catch is the machine itself is $200, and then each pod is about 70 cents each. But then again, a cup of Joe on the go is, what, $5, $6 now anyway?

Well, September 1st here, and to me, that always triggers fall. Like, it is for sure fall. Of course, the start of some hunting seasons. You got Wisconsin's early goose season, teal, things like that all start. So if you, you know, hear what sounds like a gun club near you or drive past a farm field and wonder why all those geese aren't moving, well, there you go. And good luck, hunters.

0: So Brewers Cubs start a little stretch of games here this week against each other. And well, even if the Cubs don't win the division, they may still win people's hearts. Actually, is in a rom-com set that's taking place at Wrigley. Yeah, we got to talk about this coming up.
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0: 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Audible. Stories that speak to you.
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3: Tonight brings cloudy periods with lows in the low 70s. Tomorrow, more partly cloudy skies with highs near 89, then mainly clear tomorrow night as lows settle into the mid-70s. Thursday, showers become possible with only trace accumulation, highs again in the upper 80s. That chance of showers lingers into Friday, with near a quarter inch of accumulation, highs near 86, lows falling to the upper 60s.

aspiring romance writer and her love-shy seatmate who meet at a Cubs game. I guess it's basically a full nine-inning game, but played out over 17 short little episodes. And, yeah, will not be viewed by me, but we all know how sensitive Cubs fans are, so they're going to love it.

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He's a ranch hand in a pinch, man. 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
2: Tonight brings cloudy periods with lows in the low 70s. Tomorrow, more partly cloudy skies with highs near 89, then mainly clear tomorrow night as lows settle into the mid-70s. Thursday, showers become possible with only trace accumulation, highs again in the upper 80s. That chance of showers lingers into Friday, with near a quarter inch of accumulation, highs near 86, lows falling to the upper 60s.

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1: Tonight brings cloudy periods with lows in the low 70s. Tomorrow, more partly cloudy skies with highs near 89, then mainly clear tomorrow night as lows settle into the mid-70s. Thursday, showers become possible with only trace accumulation, highs again in the upper 80s. That chance of showers lingers into Friday, with near a quarter inch of accumulation, highs near 86, lows falling to the upper 60s.

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potato chips, do you have just one or two? 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
2: On Tuesday, Los Angeles Rams owner Stan Kroenke agreed to buy the Los Angeles Angels from Artie Moreno for a reported price tag of $4 billion, setting a new MLB record for team valuation. The deal is expected to be finalized in the first quarter of 2027. Gavin Williams fanned 13 batters in 7 innings of work as the Cleveland Guardians defeated the Blue Jays 6-1, extending their hold on the third AL wildcard to 1.5 games over Baltimore and Texas. The Dodgers fell 13-8 to the St. Louis Cardinals. Rams coach Sean McVay told the media on Tuesday he's unsure whether Aaron Donald will play week 1 against the 49ers in Australia. Per Tom Pelissero, the Vikings are signing veteran linebacker Kyle Van Noy to the roster. Lions placing running back Isaiah Pacheco on injured reserve. And Coco Gauff won her first round at the U.S. Open in straight sets.
3: Overnight into early morning, a few passing clouds, lows near 72. Today turns muggy and partly cloudy, highs in the low 90s. Tonight brings spotty showers, around a tenth of an inch possible, with lows again in the low 70s. That shower chance lingers tomorrow, highs in the mid 80s. Friday, rain looks likely, close to a quarter inch possible, highs near 86, lows in the upper 60s overnight.

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2: On Tuesday, Los Angeles Rams owner Stan Kroenke agreed to buy the Los Angeles Angels from Artie Moreno for a reported price tag of $4 billion, setting a new MLB record for team valuation. The deal is expected to be finalized in the first quarter of 2027. Gavin Williams fanned 13 batters in 7 innings of work as the Cleveland Guardians defeated the Blue Jays 6-1, extending their hold on the third AL wildcard to 1.5 games over Baltimore and Texas. The Dodgers fell 13-8 to the St. Louis Cardinals. Rams coach Sean McVay told the media on Tuesday he's unsure whether Aaron Donald will play week 1 against the 49ers in Australia. Per Tom Pelissero, the Vikings are signing veteran linebacker Kyle Van Noy to the roster. Lions placing running back Isaiah Pacheco on injured reserve. And Coco Gauff won her first round.

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1: Overnight into early morning, a few passing clouds, lows near 72. Today turns muggy and partly cloudy, highs in the low 90s. Tonight brings spotty showers, around a tenth of an inch possible, with lows again in the low 70s. That shower chance lingers tomorrow, highs in the mid 80s. Friday, rain looks likely, close to a quarter inch possible, highs near 86, lows in the upper 60s overnight.

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2: On Tuesday, Los Angeles Rams owner Stan Kroenke agreed to buy the Los Angeles Angels from Artie Moreno for a reported price tag of $4 billion, setting a new MLB record for team valuation. The deal is expected to be finalized in the first quarter of 2027. Gavin Williams fanned 13 batters in 7 innings of work as the Cleveland Guardians defeated the Blue Jays 6-1, extending their hold on the third AL wildcard to 1.5 games over Baltimore and Texas. The Dodgers fell 13-8 to the St. Louis Cardinals. Rams coach Sean McVay told the media on Tuesday he's unsure whether Aaron Donald will play week 1 against the 49ers in Australia. Per Tom Pelissero, the Vikings are signing veteran linebacker Kyle Van Noy to the roster. Lions placing running back Isaiah Pacheco on injured reserve. And Coco Gauff won her first round at the U.S. Open in straight.

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1: Overnight into early morning, a few passing clouds, lows near 72. Today turns muggy and partly cloudy, highs in the low 90s. Tonight brings spotty showers, around a tenth of an inch possible, with lows again in the low 70s. That shower chance lingers tomorrow, highs in the mid 80s. Friday, rain looks likely, close to a quarter inch possible, highs near 86, lows in the upper 60s overnight.

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2: On Tuesday, Los Angeles Rams owner Stan Kroenke agreed to buy the Los Angeles Angels from Artie Moreno for a reported price tag of $4 billion, setting a new MLB record for team valuation. The deal is expected to be finalized in the first quarter of 2027. Gavin Williams fanned 13 batters in 7 innings of work as the Cleveland Guardians defeated the Blue Jays 6-1, extending their hold on the third AL wildcard to 1.5 games over Baltimore and Texas. The Dodgers fell 13-8 to the St. Louis Cardinals. Rams coach Sean McVay told the media on Tuesday he's unsure whether Aaron Donald will play week 1 against the 49ers in Australia. Per Tom Pelissero, the Vikings are signing veteran linebacker Kyle Van Noy to the roster. Lions placing running back Isaiah Pacheco on injured reserve. And Coco Gauff won her first round at the U.S. Open in straight sets.
3: Overnight into early morning, a few passing clouds, lows near 72. Today turns muggy and partly cloudy, highs in the low 90s. Tonight brings spotty showers, around a tenth of an inch possible, with lows again in the low 70s. That shower chance lingers tomorrow, highs in the mid 80s. Friday, rain looks likely, close to a quarter inch possible, highs near 86, lows in the upper 60s overnight.
0: Free refills. We never run.

knew I'd see her around. I'd be at some party, she'd show up and I'd be walking out. Or across some parking lot, hiding behind her sister. I'd look up, she'd be at the red light beside me in that white Maxim with the sticker on the back. I'd act like I didn't see her. We'd play at the same pumps, flip through the same stations, and slow down for the same curves, run around with the same crowd. We just needed some time. She could get on with her life, and I'd get on with mine. Thought I would be fine, but maybe not. 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
2: On Tuesday, Los Angeles Rams owner Stan Kroenke agreed to buy the Los Angeles Angels from Artie Moreno for a reported price tag of $4 billion, setting a new MLB record for team valuation. The deal is expected to be finalized in the first quarter of 2027. Gavin Williams fanned 13 batters in 7 innings of work as the Cleveland Guardians defeated the Blue Jays 6-1, extending their hold on the third AL wildcard to 1.5 games over Baltimore and Texas. The Dodgers fell 13-8 to the St. Louis Cardinals. Rams coach Sean McVay told the media on Tuesday he's unsure whether Aaron Donald will play week 1 against the 49ers in Australia. Per Tom Pelissero, the Vikings are signing veteran linebacker Kyle Van Noy to the roster. Lions placing running back Isaiah Pacheco on injured reserve. And Coco Gauff won her first round at the U.S. Open in straight sets.
3: Overnight into early morning, a few passing clouds, lows near 72. Today turns muggy and partly cloudy, highs in the low 90s. Tonight brings spotty showers, around a tenth of an inch possible, with lows again in the low 70s. That shower chance lingers tomorrow, highs in the mid 80s. Friday, rain looks likely, close to a quarter inch possible, highs near 86, lows in the upper 60s overnight.
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Hotter than the red on the cattle brand, 'cause she's a gold digger with a quick trigger. 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

0: Reading Chelsea with you. Chelsea, I think all kids are back at school officially today.
1: Yes.
0: Some have been back for more than a week.
1: Mm-hmm.
0: Some yesterday, some today.
1: Yeah.
0: But I think all kids are back in school. It's so odd because with Labor Day falling the way it's not like first official day of school. It's all been spread out depending on the school district.
1: But I think a short week for most kids, for the first week, is very helpful.
0: I agree.
1: Not too much overload.
0: Yeah, everybody kind of dips their toes in the water.
1: Yeah.
0: And then you get 3 days.
1: Yes.
0: And then only 4 days.
1: Mm-hmm.
0: Then another weekend.
1: Yeah.
0: So it's going to be a couple weeks here before we have the full 5 day.
1: Right.
0: Pow right in the kisser week. Right.
1: That's true.
0: Which isn't, I don't think that's bad for teachers either.
1: Oh, no.
0: Lunch
1: everybody
0: staff,
1: needs
0: principals, everybody's kind of.
1: Needs a little ramp up time, as they say.
0: Yeah, but a lot of excitement for kids around this time. Hopefully your kids are still excited for school and into it. And yeah, but again, it's going to be kind of slow going here as everybody gets back in the swing of things. And even if you don't have kids,
1: yeah,
0: you feel it.
1: Oh,
0: we're getting back and you're just kind of getting into a rhythm.
1: It's a reset.

0: Hey, it's Chelsea. He's Reed. Reed, yesterday, I took our son, Grant, who is headed off to kindergarten today, to some back-to-school shopping. Nothing like waiting until the day before. But it wasn't picked over, Reed. In fact, we got the last backpack, so maybe it was picked over. Well, we got the last backpack in the color that he wanted. So we were good. It was fine. Everything was fine. And, you know, we were looking at some shoes, and I had already gotten Grant new shoes, so we didn't need shoes. But he was, like, looking at them, and he's like, I really want these shoes. And I said, they have laces on them, and you can't have laces in school. And he was just like, oh, okay.
1: Is that a rule?
0: Well,
1: do you make that up?
0: I just know as a teacher, like, and here is this article that I found then. Miss Bunny, she posted on social, and she said, I have rules in my classroom, and sometimes parents are, you know, upset with them. But she said, if a child cannot tie their shoes, they cannot have laces on their shoes. She's like, I'm not sitting there tying shoes all the time, which I totally understand that. Because can you imagine if you had whatever
1: it
0: is?
1: How are they going to learn? Parents got to. I remember my dad taught me how to tie shoes. Or my mom. I can't remember. But I remember learning how to tie shoes. Mm-hmm.

0: C along with you. All right, so the new routine started with the kids getting
1: bedtime.
0: Bedtime last night. I had a good attitude last night.
1: Oh.
0: The previous two nights, Chelsea said I was goofing around with some other words. And I said, that's it. Time to get after it. I did well last night. This morning, I did okay.
1: I literally need now perfection.
0: Well, yeah, catch me in a week.
1: Until June.
0: Yeah, see me in a week. See how I'm doing. Because
1: no.
0: I don't even start strong. But today I did.
1: Yeah.
0: But I will then, and Grant and I both will sort of just fall off.
1: Yeah.
0: So we got to keep the momentum. It takes like 21 days to get in a habit.
1: Oh my gosh.
0: But the problem you run into with me is we got a 3-day weekend coming up. So I'm going to, I'm going to be like, we don't need to do it now.
1: No, it's true.
0: And then a 4-day week. So you get your 21 days in a row. That will take you months.
1: Yes.
0: Just by the time we're good at it next spring, it'll be summer vacation.
1: That cannot be acceptable in this scenario, Reed.
0: And you can't get our daughter, who's two, on a track. She doesn't care.
1: No.
0: If she goes to sleep, she goes to sleep. She might not.
1: Right.
0: She will be annoyed when you wake her up. She might yell.
1: We don't know.
0: My dad had to stay over with her when we were gone, and he's like, you know, she just kind of yells randomly about 3 times a night. Yep. She's done that since she was born. Yep. That's perfectly normal. But he goes in there. I'm like, turn that monitor down. He goes in there every time and soothes her or something, so...

0: country music news. Reed and Chelsea with you. Tim McGraw and Faith Hill have a wedding to help plan. Their daughter Maggie, 28 years old, got engaged over the weekend to her boyfriend James. Sister Gracie announced it on social media, sharing photos of the ring. Gracie and Sister Audrey helped set up the proposal, which Gracie described as filled with flowers and family. Maggie has a Stanford master's degree and works in special projects and government affairs at Earth League International. Don't know the wedding date yet. People reports the couple dated for a couple of years. Congratulations to Tim and Faith and the entire family.
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thunderstorm or two, and lows near 73. Showers are possible tomorrow, with highs in the mid-80s. Tomorrow night, rain looks likely, with around a quarter inch possible, lows back in the low 70s. Then Friday, rain sticks around as a likely bet too, about a quarter inch possible again, with highs holding in the mid-80s.

0: Hey, it's Reed and Chelsea. I don't know if this is rage bait, Chelsea, but you've got this trend on social media where it seems as though men really don't know how to spell.
1: Okay.
0: And, you know, it's men trying to pronounce words like quinoa.
1: Oh.
0: Hors d'oeuvres. Epitome.
1: They don't know how to say it, or they don't know how to spell it, or both.
0: Well, women on TikTok are quizzing husbands and boyfriends on hard to pronounce words. Sure. So they're showing them the words. And one video of a husband stumbling over epitome, rendezvous. Jeepers, look at that. a faux pas. Topped $1 million. Excuse me, 1 million views.
1: Reed, are you okay?
0: I think I'm okay. One man read quinoa as a sub company, a sub restaurant.
1: Sure.
0: Hors d'oeuvres as a not safe for work type thing. Teachers and other users call it a symptom of a literacy crisis.
1: Wow.
0: A counter trend emerged of partners and men proving they can pronounce the entire list.
1: Mm-hmm.
0: Now, is this true or is this just rage bait? Are we just trying? Because some of this stuff is social. It looks staged. But if acted well enough, do I really care?
1: Being in education, I believe it.
0: Sad. But how often are you going to use quinoa in your life?
1: Yeah, I don't know.

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0: Reed and Chelsea with you. All right, so first day of kindergarten today for our son, Grant. This is a moment that Chelsea talked about, I think, the day he was born.
1: Is that true?
0: And you said you were going to very much struggle and we're not looking forward to this day, but you seem like you are doing excellent.
1: Don't look at me too close, Reed. Jeepers.
0: You got a little bit choked up, but...
1: It's weird.
0: It's weird to have a kindergartner.
1: Having a

0: kindergartner, right? Like, and these are the kids that were born during 2020.
1: These are the pandemic babies. These are the kids when the pandemic hit. You and I were on air saying, there'd be some babies born this year. And then lo and behold, Grant Thomas came in December. But I think that when you have a two-year-old or a three-year-old, like, oh my gosh, kindergarten. But now he needs to go to kindergarten.
0: Yeah.
1: And I've reiterated this to you many times. Like, if he was 4K this year, that would not be good for the 4K teachers. He needs that full
0: academic
1: learning,
0: focus,
1: getting into it, focus. But I think it's weird. Today is a day we will never forget.
0: Oh, here we go, Reed.
1: That's how my brain works. There's so many days we have in our lives that they're forgetful. You never,
0: Yeah.
1: Today is not one of those days.
0: No.
1: But don't put too much pressure on taking the kids, picking them up.
0: Right.
1: You know, get your picture if you want. We measure Grant's height.
0: Yeah.
1: And it's the same Bucky Badger, like,
0: banner.
1: Got milk banner, I think, that I had and my brother had when I was a kid.
0: It's so cool.
1: And so rolled it up, brought it here and from my dad's house. And so this will be his first day of kindergarten. I'd like to do first and last day of the school year moving forward.
0: Oh, that's maybe a good idea.
1: So much like though Chelsea's pictures when 1 month, 2 month, some of those floated a little bit.
0: Oh.
1: Sometimes it's like, boy, Grant didn't grow as much from 5 months to 6 months. Well, that was 5 months and 3 weeks.

0: So much like though Chelsea's pictures when 1 month, 2 month, yeah, some of those floated a little bit.
1: Oh.
0: Sometimes it's like, boy, Grant didn't grow as much from 5 months to 6 months. Well, that was 5 months and 3 weeks.
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7: Property taxes statewide saw the largest increase in more than three decades.
3: That's Democrat David Crowley's plan. Crowley and the Democrats seem more interested in raising taxes to fund fraud than fight fraud. Crowley raised property taxes in Milwaukee County.
8: Crowley recommends increasing the property tax levy.
3: David Crowley even wants to expand the fraud-ridden state Medicaid program.
9: Are you in favor of expanding Medicaid?
10: Oh, absolutely.
3: The David Crowley plan. 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America's PAC, paid for and is responsible for the content of this advertising, not authorized by any candidate or candidate's agent or committee.

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0: She's Chelsea. I'm Reed. Let's go back to something Chelsea were talking about back there. So there are teachers that say you cannot have shoelaces on your shoes as a kid in school unless you know how to tie your shoes.
1: Yes.
0: And our son does not.
1: Yet.
0: He's close.
1: Right. We're not there yet.
0: It's just not maybe a give skill it another you need to know as much as when you did when we were kids.
1: It's so true.
0: Now it's slip-ins, everything. And
1: like, now, even for myself, I don't buy tie shoes. I just want the, like, slip-on, like, tennis shoes, obviously. But, like, I call my mama go shoes. My go mama shoes. Like, I need them to just be like, whoop, and move it on.
0: Oh, I'm not gonna. You almost don't even have to stop. You just slip.
1: I don't want to be able to sit down. I can't sit down.
0: But you complain about never getting a chance to sit down.
1: You want me to sit down?
0: This could be your chance.
1: If I sit down, first of all, we don't have a place. Like, do you have a place in your house where you can sit down? And I don't. We don't.
0: Your parents kind of had that.
1: Sit on the garage.
0: Your parents kind of had that hutch thing.
1: Yes. With a bench. We don't have room for that. Anyway. If I sat down and tied my shoes and the kids were getting their shoes on, they'd knock over something in the laundry room. It would just be...
0: Well, our son's in this phase. He's thrown himself against walls.
1: He did that yesterday.
0: Yeah. Yeah. He did that for me too. It's just, it's like, and bam. And I'm just like, what was that? I mean, what are you doing?
1: It's very startling.
0: Shaking the wall. I'm like, you're going to, it's somebody you're going to go through that wall when you get big enough.
1: I told him the same. I was just like, you are literally going to make a hole in the wall.

0: There's Chelsea. I'm Reed. All right, Chelsea, that pit in your stomach before a bad decision. Turns out it's data. Neuroscientist. What? Antonio, not sure his last name.
1: Okay.
0: The body encodes past outcomes as physical signals, and those signals reach us before conscious reasoning finishes. And then creates a bias for or against the decision.
1: So, like, when you say, listen to your gut, is that what it's saying?
0: That's really what you've got. You know that, it's just that feeling.
1: Yeah.
0: It could be a good feeling, too. Something good's about to happen.
1: Yeah.
0: Or something bad's about to happen.
1: Yeah.
0: The Iowa gambling task, players showed stress responses to risky card decks before they could explain why. Now, people with damage to this part of your prefrontal cortex, they kept picking bad decks even after identifying them as bad, because they weren't getting the feeling of, I shouldn't do this. Isn't this fascinating?
1: Yes.
0: So the advice is, name what the analysis says and what the gut says separately, and log decisions and outcomes to calibrate them over time.
1: Wow.
0: But again, that pit in your stomach or that feeling of something really good's about to happen, you're more aware of it before your brain has done all the math to say, oh yeah, this is good. And people with that damaged part of their brain can write on paper, this is wrong. They'll still pick it because they don't have that part of them saying,
1: that's so interesting.
0: So there's your gut feeling.

0: and to read sports talk, and he rambles on and on. Sometimes.
1: Yeah, not wrong. Chelsea will try and keep me on track.
0: I'm like,
1: so excited the hand for football signals. Season.
0: Yeah.
1: Oh, I'm so excited.
0: Did you see the Brewers versus Cubs the other day, though?
1: Did you hear the Brewers pitcher was tipping his pitches?
0: No.
1: Jeepers. I would expect at this point in the season you wouldn't be having that issue, but... Yeah, no, it's a good reminder. 9-10, 9-12, 60-60, if I ever get into that. I've got to try to... I got to try and keep it between the lines. This is not a sports talk show. But I'm just happy we're getting to that point where... I mean, I love playoff baseball.
0: Yes.
1: But the dog days of August now, we're done with that.
0: Yep.
1: But not having football, that's... For football fans, we know. Matt's right. A grind.
0: Right.
1: So this will be good.
0: September 13th, it comes back.
1: Yeah, and the Badgers and Notre Dame on Sunday.
0: Yeah.
1: 3 touchdown underdogs, though.
0: Okay.
1: You know, I'm going to wake up Monday for Labor Day either like, yeah, or like, oh boy, you know?
0: Okay.

T-top Jack in her cherry coat town. Mama and daddy put their roots right here, cause this is where the car broke down. Yellow dog school bus kicking up red bus kicking.

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0: Reed and Chelsea, along with you. Hope you are doing great here as we're heading towards Labor Day weekend. I haven't seen the travel numbers. We could look that up, but right. I would imagine it will be quite a bit.
1: I do, too.
0: Gas does not feel like it's as high as it was, but it's not cheap.
1: Yeah, it's true. We've kind of in the middle.
0: We got our old pontoon and put some of that premium gas in it.
1: Oh, yeah.
0: And that's over $5 a gallon. And I was like, 1.8 gallons.
1: That should do it.
0: I was like, yeah, that's plenty. So, if you're buying that premium gas for any boating this weekend, whew, that's no ethanol. That is expensive stuff. So
1: I've seen a lot of like grilling hamburgers and stuff on sale at grocery stores, you know, brats. And
0: yeah, heck yeah.
1: A lot of grilling out going to happen this weekend. And I know it's only Wednesday, but the forecast looks really good for it.
0: For all 3 days?
1: As of now.
0: Because I was looking a couple days ago. I thought there was maybe one in there.
1: Is there?
0: But
1: Friday.
0: If you get a little rain.
1: I thought there was a little rain maybe Friday.
0: I'm going to do maybe some grilling out this weekend if my brother comes.
1: I don't count Friday to the weekend because, you know.
0: Yeah, I you know how I am. The weekend starts at 5 p.m. on Friday.
1: Oh, here we go.
0: None of this noon thing, unless you're going to officially take that off.

0: Okay.
1: But 3-day weekend starts on Saturday morning. But anyway, it's going to be good. High school football Friday, too. Already week 3.
0: Oh, wow. Yeah.
1: If you're doing a high school football game, if you're going to Lambeau for the Badgers, and then you're doing a party on Labor Day, you got yourself a heck of a weekend.
0: Busy weekend.
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5: Swampy heat out there today. Partly cloudy with temperatures in the low 90s. Tonight, rain isn't out of the question, with a thunderstorm or two and lows near 73. Showers are possible tomorrow, with highs in the mid-80s. Tomorrow night, rain looks likely, with around a quarter inch possible, lows back in the low 70s. Then Friday, rain sticks around as a likely bet too, about a quarter inch possible again, with highs holding in the mid-80s.

0: Creighton Chelsea along with you. I'm talking a lot about the kids today. Mm-hmm. Some of you love that. Some of you hate that.
1: Oh,
0: and can't I assume say a hate. Lot of you are in the middle. But
1: can't say hate.
0: Was trying to do a workbook just to get Grant first day of kindergarten today. So you're trying to do a workbook yesterday just to get him in the mode.
1: Oh, were you or were you cramming?
0: And I was sitting there trying to, and I said, Grant, I'm going to work next to you on my stuff. Daddy's got work to do. And then you're going to do your workbook.
1: Mm-hmm.
0: And he's just talking and talking.
1: Oh, it was unbelievable.
0: And it's like, well, that's sweet. It's very sweet. And I put up with it for like 20 minutes. And then he's eating his toast and it looked, he finished the corner or he had the corner left and he starts explaining how that looks like a tent or a doghouse.
1: Oh.
0: And then he got out of his chair and demonstrated how I would walk in a tent versus him because I'm taller and how a baby would crawl
1: You're
0: into
1: kidding.
0: A tent. And I'm like, son, just write the letter V. Like, just
1: finish your breakfast.
0: Please. And it was just the sweetest thing. But he'd be like, this is how you sharpen a pencil. And if I sharpen it too much, Grant, it breaks.
1: Grant was just trying to
0: That's
1: waste
0: what
1: time.
0: I don't know. You know, it's
1: waste
0: like
1: time.
0: It's like when they got to go to the bathroom during dinner. Do they?
1: The more
0: Or are
1: talking,
0: they just trying to get out of eating?
1: Less work.
0: Kids, we have this constant push and pull, right? We're trying to get them to do things, hopefully to help them.
1: Yeah.
0: And they're pushing back. And they don't know why they're pushing back.
1: I think that's classic parent trying to do a workbook the day before school, though.
0: Yeah, I mean, that's better. I said, get off the tablet.
1: Yeah, that's enough.
0: Or watch Khan Academy. It's not working.
1: Mm.
0: And to his point, it was not working.
1: Oh, well.
0: I was like, dang, Khan Academy. I know you're free, but it's like, if you're going to be there, I need you.

0: 95.9 WBKY Stoughton, Janesville, and 99.5 Madison. 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
1: Everybody's got a problem, so do I.

0: Albuquerque in May of next year. The festival's post says he is returning to New Mexico one final time. So this has led everybody to speculate, is he retiring? Now, no official retirement announcement has been made about George Strait. At a May show last year, he said he has, quote, maybe 5 good years left. So it would not seem like George Strait is going to be hanging it up next year. He's 74 years old, quit full-scale touring back in 2014, has had 60 number one hits. Alan Jackson, though, John Michael Montgomery, they have recently retired. People wondering if this post is somehow announcing that George is going to be retiring next year. But again, maybe 5 good years left. I don't know if it's him retiring or if this, you know, headlining announcement, they're just trying to get more ticket sales for it. But hopefully George Strait going to keep on going for another 4 or 5 good years.
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0: Reed and Chelsea, keeping you company. All right, Chelsea, this was so incredibly sad. A lot of people heard about the Alma Center Lincoln High School senior who passed away in a football game, or after a football game.
1: Yes.
0: Died of an injury in an August 20th game. Adam Massman. EMTs were on the scene. He was taken to a hospital, later pronounced dead. A GoFundMe for the family has raised, last checked as of yesterday morning, $28,000. They're trying to get to the $35,000 goal, obviously helping the family out with bills and things like that. His mother thanks supporters and says the fund will help the family and pay it forward in Adam's memory. They canceled their game last week. He was a multi-sport athlete, remembered for sports, family, and for cattle, which he was very involved in Jackson County. You know, these are just, there's no way to wrap your head around it. I played high school football. Never saw anything remotely close to this.
1: Right.
0: Definitely saw teammates, friends getting injured, broken collarbone, broken arm, things like that. But you just never expect in a game that something like this is going to happen. And so I have absolutely no critique of people who don't want their kids to play football.
1: Yeah.
0: For people who do want their kids to play football, football is my favorite sport. I absolutely love it. It was the sport I put a focus on in high school. It's the one I follow closest, NFL, college. But it's, you know, you see a kid who goes out there to play a game and you know, doesn't come back out of it. So you can look up that GoFundMe page if you want to help at all. I hope they can surpass the $35,000 goal.
1: Right.
0: I haven't checked yet. Maybe they already have.

0: Hey, it's Reed and Chelsea with you. Chelsea was talking before about maybe doing a little grilling out this weekend. If my brother comes, my brother's a foodie.
1: Mm-hmm.
0: I've got some of these beautiful steaks, some of those big steaks.
1: Beautiful.
0: Big, big steaks. And I'm thinking about putting two or three of those on the grill. And these are the tomahawks.
1: Don't they have to go in the oven first?
0: Yeah, there's a lot of ways you could do it. You can do two different sides of the grill. So one that's kind of oven-like, so it's not over direct flame. And then you can finish with a reverse sear, as they call it.
1: There we go.
0: There's a lot of ways to do it. But I think, I don't know if Ty's ever had a tomahawk. Okay. Ty's a meat eater, a steak eater.
1: Yep.
0: And so we might do some of those, and that would be a lot of fun. And then Chelsea, I learned this from her family. You just do the potatoes and the onions and put those on the grill.
1: Right.
0: Kind of cut them up. And those are really good with some Lowry's.
1: They're called campfire potatoes.
0: Campfire potatoes.
1: Is what we call them.
0: But you're not supposed to do
1: those. Camp potatoes.
0: But you're not supposed to do those in tinfoil because it's not as good. But that's how you grew up. And you turned out okay.
1: I think I'm fine.
0: Yeah. I think for the most part. I don't know if we'd know anyway. So... you could do that. And in Chelsea's family, there really is Italian breadcrumbs for fish, and there's Lowry's. Yeah. Those are the two seasonings.
1: No. I said, yeah. Like, yeah.
0: Yeah. No.
1: That's not true.
0: I was introduced to Lowry's.
1: We are a Lowry's family. That's for sure.
0: Oh, man. Lowry's and ibuprofen. The two things any human being needs to get through the week.
1: Reed.

0: Reading Chelsea with you. Chelsea, I think all kids are back at school officially today.
1: Yes.
0: Some have been back for more than a week.
1: Mm-hmm.
0: Some yesterday, some today.
1: Yeah.
0: But I think all kids are back in school. It's so odd because with Labor Day falling the way it's not like first official day of school. It's all been spread out depending on the school district.
1: But I think a short week for most kids for the first week is very helpful.
0: I agree.
1: Not too much overload.
0: Yeah. Everybody kind of dips their toes in the water.
1: Yep.
0: And then you get 3 days.
1: Yes.
0: And then only 4 days.
1: Mm-hmm.
0: Then another weekend.
1: Yeah.
0: So it's going to be a couple weeks here before we have the full 5 day.
1: Right.
0: Pow right in the kisser week. Right.
1: That's true.
0: Which isn't, I don't think that's bad for teachers either.
1: Oh, no.
0: Lunch
1: everybody
0: staff,
1: needs
0: principals, everybody's kind of.
1: Needs a little ramp up time, as they say.
0: Yeah. But a lot of excitement for kids around this time. Hopefully your kids are still excited for school and into it. And yeah, but again, it's going to be kind of slow going here as everybody gets back in the swing of things. And even if you don't have kids, you feel it.
1: Oh,
0: we're getting back and you're just kind of getting into a rhythm.
1: It's a reset.
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3: Swampy heat out there today, partly cloudy with temperatures in the low 90s. Tonight, rain isn't out of the question, with a thunderstorm or two, and lows near 73. Showers are possible tomorrow, with highs in the mid-80s. Tomorrow night, rain looks likely, with around a quarter inch possible, lows back in the low 70s. Then Friday, rain sticks around as a likely bet too, about a quarter inch possible again, with highs holding in the mid-80s.
4: 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Well, we're here.

0: shopping. Nothing like waiting until the day before. But it wasn't picked over Reed. In fact, we got the last backpack. So maybe it was picked over. We got the last backpack in the color that he wanted. So we were good. It was fine. Everything was fine. And, you know, we were looking at some shoes, and I had already gotten Grant new shoes, so we didn't need shoes. But he was, like, looking at them, and he's like, I really want these shoes. And I said, they have laces on them, and you can't have laces in school. And he was just like, oh, okay.
1: Is that a rule?
0: Well,
1: do you make that up?
0: I just know as a teacher, like, and here is this article that I found then. Miss Bunny, she posted on social, and she said, I have rules in my classroom, and sometimes parents are, you know, upset with them. But she said, if a child cannot tie their shoes, they cannot have laces on their shoes. She's like, I'm not sitting there tying shoes all the time, which I totally understand that. Because can you imagine if you had whatever
1: it is? How are they going to learn? Parents got to... I remember my dad taught me how to tie shoes. Or my mom. I can't remember. But I remember learning how to tie shoes.
0: Mm-hmm.
1: And you do the two bunny ears until finally someone says, just do the one and wrap it around.
0: Yep.

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0: Hey, it's Reed and Chelsea along with you. All right, so the new routine started with the kids getting
1: bedtime,
0: up. Bedtime last night. I had a good attitude last night.
1: Oh.
0: The previous two nights, Chelsea said I was goofing around with some other words. And I said, that's it. Time to get after it. I did well last night. This morning, I did okay.
1: I literally need now perfection.
0: Well, yeah, catch me in
1: until
0: a week.
1: June.
0: Yeah, see me in a week. See how I'm doing. Because
1: no.
0: I don't even start strong. But today I did.
1: Yeah.
0: But I will then, and Grant and I both will sort of just fall off.
1: Yeah.
0: So we got to keep the momentum. It takes like 21 days to get in a habit.
1: Oh my gosh.
0: But the problem you run into with me is we got a 3-day weekend coming up. So I'm gonna be like, we don't need to do it now.
1: No, it's true.
0: And then a 4-day week. So you get your 21 days in a row. That will take you months.
1: Yes.
0: Just by the time we're good at it next spring, it'll be summer vacation.
1: That cannot be acceptable in this scenario, Reed.
0: And you can't get our daughter, who's two, on a track. She doesn't care.
1: No.
0: If she goes to sleep, she goes to sleep. She might not.
1: Right.
0: She will be annoyed when you wake her up. She might yell.
1: We don't know.
0: My dad had to stay over with her when we were gone, and he's like, you know, she just kind of yells randomly about 3 times a night. Yep. She's done that since she was born. Yep. That's perfectly normal. But he goes in there. I'm like, turn that monitor down. He goes in there every time and soothes her or something, so...

0: Hey, it's Reed and Chelsea. I don't know if this is rage bait, Chelsea, but you've got this trend on social media where it seems as though men really don't know how to spell.
1: Okay.
0: And, you know, it's men trying to pronounce words like quinoa. Hors d'oeuvres. Epitome.
1: They don't know how to say it, or they don't know how to spell it, or both.
0: Well, women on TikTok are quizzing husbands and boyfriends on hard to pronounce words. Sure. So they're showing them the words. And one video of a husband stumbling over epitome, rendezvous. Jeepers, look at that. a faux pas. Topped $1 million. Excuse me, 1 million views.
1: Reed, are you okay?
0: I think I'm okay. One man read quinoa as a sub company, a sub restaurant.
1: Sure.
0: Hors d'oeuvres as a not safe for work type thing. Teachers and other users call it a symptom of a literacy crisis.
1: Wow.
0: A counter trend emerged of partners and men proving they can pronounce the entire list.
1: Mm-hmm.
0: Now, is this true or is this just rage bait? Are we just trying? Because some of this stuff is social. It looks staged. But if acted well enough, do I really care?
1: Being in education, I believe it.
0: Sad. But how often are you going to use quinoa in your life?
1: Yeah, I don't know.

0: Reed and Chelsea with you. All right, so first day of kindergarten today for our son, Grant. This is a moment that Chelsea talked about, I think, the day he was born.
1: Is that true?
0: And you said you were going to very much struggle and we're not looking forward to this day, but you seem like you are doing excellent.
1: Don't look at me too close, Reed. Jeepers.
0: You got a little bit choked up, but...
1: It's weird.
0: It's weird, weird to have a kindergartner.
1: Having a kindergartner, right? Like, yeah. And these are the kids that were born during 2020.
0: These are the pandemic babies. These are the kids when the pandemic hit, you and I were on air saying, there's going to be some babies born this year. And then lo and behold, Grant Thomas came in December. But I think that when you have a two-year-old or a three-year-old, like, oh my gosh, kindergarten. But now he needs to go to kindergarten.
1: Yeah.
0: And I've reiterated this to you many times. Like, if he was 4K this year, that would not be good for the 4K teachers. He needs that full
1: academic
0: learning,
1: focus,
0: getting into it, focus. But I think it's weird. Today is a day we will never forget.
1: Oh, here we go, Reed.
0: That's how my brain works. There's so many days we have in our lives that they're forgetful. You never,
1: Yeah.
0: Today is not one of those days.
1: No.
0: But don't put too much pressure on taking the kids, picking them up.
1: Right.
0: You know, get your picture if you want. We measured Grant's height.
1: Yeah.
0: And it's the same Bucky Badger, like,
1: banner.
0: Got milk banner, I think, that I had and my brother had when I was a kid.
1: It's so cool.
0: And so rolled it up, brought it here and from my dad's house. And so this will be his first day of kindergarten. I'd like to do first and last day of the school year moving forward.
1: Oh, that's maybe a good idea.
0: So much like, though, Chelsea's pictures when 1 month, 2 months. Yeah, some of those floated a little bit.
1: Oh.
0: Sometimes it's like, boy, Grant didn't grow as much from 5 months to 6 months. Well, that was 5 months and 3 weeks.

0: She's Chelsea. I'm Reed. Let's go back to something, Chelsea, you're talking about back there. So there are teachers that say you cannot have shoelaces on your shoes as a kid in school unless you know how to tie your shoes.
1: Yes.
0: And our son does not.
1: Yet.
0: He's close.
1: Right. We're not there yet.
0: It's just not a skill you need to know as much as what you did when we were kids.
1: It's so true.
0: Now it's slip-ins, everything. And
1: like, now, even for myself, I don't buy tie shoes. I just want the, like, slip-on, like, tennis shoes, obviously. But, like, I call them my go mama shoes. Like, I need them to just be, like, whoop, and moving on.
0: Oh, I'm not going to... You almost don't even have to stop. You just slip, go.
1: I don't want to be able to sit down. I can't sit down.
0: But you complain about never getting a chance to sit down.
1: You want me to sit down?
0: This could be your chance.
1: If I sit down, first of all, we don't have a place. Like, do you have a place in your house where you can sit down? And I don't. We don't.
0: Your parents kind of had that...
1: sit on the garage?
0: Your parents kind of had that hutch thing.
1: Yes. With a bench.
0: With a bench.
1: We don't have room for that. Anyway... if I sat down and tied my shoes and the kids were getting their shoes on, they'd knock over something in the laundry room. It would just be...
0: Well, our son's in this phase. He's thrown himself against walls.
1: He did that yesterday.
0: Yeah. Yeah. He did that for me too. It's just, it's like, and bam. And I'm just like, what was that? I mean, what are you doing?
1: It's very startling.
0: Shaking the wall. I'm like, you're going to, it's somebody you're going to go through that wall when you get big enough.
1: I told him the same. I was just like, you are literally going to make a hole in the wall.

Country music news. All right, Lainey Wilson has shared Dolly's last piece of advice she ever got from her. And this was just weeks before Dolly passed away last week, Tuesday. Lainey said that Dolly told her that it's great that her husband, Duck, lets her be herself. But also, Lainey needs to make sure that she lets Duck be himself, too. And Dolly talked about how she was married to Carl Dean for nearly 59 years, from May of 66 until his death in March of last year. And Carl avoided the spotlight, only attended one industry event with her. The two met the day that Dolly moved to Nashville, when he spotted her at a laundromat. And very famously, Carl did not want to be in spotlight. He did not want to be famous. Dolly, of course, incredibly famous. And so Dolly, you know, reminded Lainey, make sure you let Duck be who he is, just like he's letting you be who you are.

0: be who you are.
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4: Swampy heat out there today. Partly cloudy with temperatures in the low 90s. Tonight, rain isn't out of the question, with a thunderstorm or two and lows near 73. Showers are possible tomorrow, with highs in the mid-80s. Tomorrow night, rain looks likely, with around a quarter inch possible, lows back in the low 70s. Then Friday, rain sticks around as a likely bet too, about a quarter inch possible again, with highs holding in the mid-80s.
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0: There's Chelsea. I'm Reed. All right, Chelsea, that pit in your stomach before a bad decision. Turns out it's data. Neuroscientist. What? Antonio, not sure his last name.
1: Okay.
0: The body encodes past outcomes as physical signals, and those signals reach us before conscious reasoning finishes. And then creates a bias for or against the decision.
1: So, like, when you say listen to your gut, is that what it's saying?
0: That's really what you've got. You know, that it's just that feeling.
1: Yeah.
0: It could be a good feeling, too. Something good's about to happen.
1: Yeah.
0: Or something bad's about to happen.
1: Yeah.
0: The Iowa gambling task, players showed stress responses to risky card decks before they could explain why. Now, people with damage to this part of your prefrontal cortex, they kept picking bad decks even after identifying them as bad because they weren't getting the feeling of, I shouldn't do this. Isn't this fascinating?
1: Yes.
0: So the advice is name what the analysis says and what the gut says separately and log decisions and outcomes to calibrate them over time.
1: Wow.
0: But again, that pit in your stomach or that feeling of something really good's about to happen, you're more aware of it before your brain has done all the math to say, oh, yeah, this is good. And people with that damaged part of their brain can write on paper, this is wrong. They'll still pick it because they don't have that part of them saying,
1: that's so interesting.
0: So there's your gut feeling.

0: Mia, Chelsea, he's Reed. Reed, we got a negative message about you specifically. Sorry.
1: No, that's okay. What is it?
0: Says, here we go. The morning show turns into Reed sports talk and he rambles on and on. Sometimes.
1: Yeah, not wrong. Chelsea will try and keep me on track.
0: I'm like,
1: so excited the hand for football signals. Season.
0: Yeah.
1: Oh, I'm so excited.
0: Did you see the Brewers versus Cubs the other day, though?
1: Did you hear the Brewers pitcher was tipping his pitches?
0: No.
1: Jeepers. I would expect at this point in the season you wouldn't be having that issue, but... Yeah, no, it's a good reminder, 9-10, 9-12, 60-60, if I ever get into that. I've got to try to... I got to try and keep it between the lines. This is not a sports talk show. But I'm just happy we get to that point where... I mean, I love playoff baseball.
0: Yes.
1: But the dog days of August now, we're done with that.
0: Yep.
1: But not having football, that's... For football fans, we know. I mean, that's right. A grind.
0: Right.
1: So this will be good.
0: September 13th, it comes back.
1: Yeah, and the Badgers and Notre Dame on Sunday.
0: Yeah.
1: 3 touchdown underdogs, though.
0: Okay.
1: You know, I'm going to wake up Monday for Labor Day either like, yeah, or like, oh boy, you know?
0: Okay.

0: Reid and Chelsea, along with you. Hope you are doing great here as we're heading towards Labor Day weekend. I haven't seen the travel numbers. We could look that up, but right. I would imagine it will be quite a bit.
1: I do, too.
0: Gas does not feel like it's as high as it was, but it's not cheap.
1: Yeah, it's true. We've, kind of in the middle.
0: We got our old pontoon and put some of that premium gas in it.
1: Oh, yeah.
0: And that's over $5 a gallon. And I was like, 1.8 gallons.
1: That should do it.
0: I was like, yeah, that's plenty. So, yeah, if you're buying that premium gas for any boating this weekend, whew, that's no ethanol. That is expensive stuff. So
1: I've seen a lot of, like, grilling hamburgers and stuff on sale at grocery stores, you know, brats. And
0: yeah, heck yeah.
1: A lot of grilling out going to happen this weekend. And I know it's only Wednesday, but the forecast looks really good for it.
0: For all 3 days?
1: As of now.
0: Because I was looking a couple of days ago. I thought there was maybe one in there.
1: Is there?
0: But
1: Friday.
0: If you get a little rain.
1: I thought there was a little rain maybe Friday.
0: I'm going to do maybe some grilling out this weekend if my brother comes.
1: I don't count Friday to the weekend because, you know.
0: Yeah, I you know how I am. The weekend starts at 5 p.m. on Friday.
1: Oh, here we go.
0: None of this noon thing, unless you're going to officially take that off.
1: Okay.
0: But 3-day weekend starts on Saturday morning. But anyway, it's going to be good. High school football Friday, too. Already week 3.
1: Oh, wow. Yeah.
0: If you're doing a high school football game, if you're going to Lambeau for the Badgers, and then you're doing a party on Labor Day, you got yourself a heck of a weekend.
1: Busy weekend.

0: Reed and Chelsea, along with you, I'm talking a lot about the kids today. Mm-hmm. Some of you love that. Some of you hate that. And
1: can't
0: I assume a lot of you are in the middle. But
1: can't say hate.
0: Was trying to do a workbook just to get Grant first day of kindergarten today. So you're trying to do a workbook yesterday just to get him in the mode.
1: Oh, were you or were you cramming?
0: And I was sitting there trying to, and I said, Grant, I'm going to work next to you on my stuff. Daddy's got work to do. And then you're going to do your workbook.
1: Mm.
0: And he's just talking and talking. Oh, it was.

0: It's unbelievable.
1: And it's like, well, that's sweet. It's very sweet. And I put up with it for like 20 minutes. And then he's eating his toast and it looked, he finished the corner or he had the corner left and he starts explaining how that looks like a tent or a doghouse.
0: Oh.
1: And then he got out of his chair and demonstrated how I would walk in a tent versus him because I'm taller and how a baby would crawl
0: You're
1: into
0: kidding.
1: A tent. And I'm like, son, just write the letter V. Like, just
0: finish your breakfast.
1: Please. And it was just the sweetest thing. But he'd be like, this is how you sharpen a pencil. And if I sharpen it too much, Grant, it breaks.
0: Grant was just trying to
1: That's
0: waste
1: what
0: time.
1: I don't know. You know, it's
0: waste
1: like
0: time.
1: It's like when they got to go to the bathroom during dinner. Do they?
0: The more
1: Or are
0: talking,
1: they just trying to get out of eating?
0: Less work.
1: Kids, we have this constant push and pull, right? We're trying to get them to do things. Hopefully it helped them.
0: Yeah.
1: And they're pushing back. And they don't know why they're pushing back.
0: I think that's classic parent trying to do a workbook the day before school, though.
1: Yeah, I mean, that's better. I said, get off the tablet.
0: Yeah, that's enough.
1: Or watch Khan Academy. It's not working.
0: Mm.
1: And to his point, it was not working.
0: Oh,
1: I was like, dang, Khan Academy. I know you're free, but it's like, if you're going to be there, I need you.

0: Reed and Chelsea, keeping you company. All right, Chelsea, this was so incredibly sad. A lot of people heard about the Alma Center Lincoln High School senior who passed away in a football game, or after a football game.
1: Yes.
0: Died of an injury in an August 20th game. Adam Massman. EMTs were on the scene. He was taken to a hospital, later pronounced dead. A GoFundMe for the family has raised, last checked, as of yesterday morning, $28,000. They're trying to get to the $35,000 goal, obviously helping the family out with bills and things like that. His mother thanks supporters and says the fund will help the family and pay it forward in Adam's memory. They canceled their game last week. He was a multi-sport athlete, remembered for sports, family, and for cattle, which he was very involved in Jackson County. You know, these are just, there's no way to wrap your head around it. I played high school football. Never saw anything remotely close to this.
1: Right.
0: Definitely saw teammates, friends getting injured, broken collarbone, broken arm, things like that. But you just never expect in a game that something like this is going to happen. And so I have absolutely no critique of people who don't want their kids to play football.
1: Yeah.
0: For people who do want their kids to play football, football is my favorite sport. I absolutely love it. It was the sport I put a focus on in high school. It's the one I follow closest, NFL college. But it's, you know, you see a kid who goes out there to play a game and you know, doesn't come back out of it. So you can look up that GoFundMe page if you want to help at all. I hope they can surpass the $35,000 goal.
1: Right.
0: I haven't checked yet. Maybe they already have.
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2: On Tuesday, Los Angeles Rams owner Stan Kroenke agreed to buy the Los Angeles Angels from Artie Moreno for a reported price tag of $4 billion, setting a new MLB record for team valuation. The deal is expected to be finalized in the first quarter of 2027. Gavin Williams fanned 13 batters in 7 innings of work as the Cleveland Guardians defeat the Blue Jays 6-1, extending their hold on the third AL wildcard to 1.5 games over Baltimore and Texas. The Dodgers fell 13-8 to the St. Louis Cardinals. Rams coach Sean McVay told the media on Tuesday he's unsure whether Aaron Donald will play week 1 against the 49ers in Australia. Per Tom Pelissero, the Vikings are signing veteran linebacker Kyle Van Noy to the roster. Lions placing running back Isaiah Pacheco on injured reserve. And Coco Gauff won her first round at the U.S. Open in straight sets.
3: Millions of dollars in Medicaid fraud.
4: Medicaid fraud, improper payments, and money laundering.
5: Two women are accused of defrauding Wisconsin Medicaid.
3: Millions of dollars in property tax increases.
6: A hike in property taxes.
7: Property taxes statewide saw the largest increase in more than 3 decades.
3: That's Democrat David Crowley's plan. Crowley and the Democrats seem more interested in raising taxes to fund fraud than fight fraud. Crowley raised property taxes in Milwaukee County.
8: Crowley recommends increasing the property tax levy.
3: David Crowley even wants to expand the fraud-ridden state Medicaid program.
9: Are you in favor of expanding Medicaid?
10: Oh, absolutely.
3: The David Crowley plan. Higher property taxes, more Medicaid fraud. America's PAC, paid for and is responsible for the content of this advertising, not authorized by any candidate or candidate's agent or committee.
11: Swampy heat out there today, partly cloudy with temperatures in the low 90s. Tonight, rain isn't out of the question, with a thunderstorm or two and lows near 73. Showers are possible tomorrow, with highs in the mid-80s. Tomorrow night, rain looks likely, with around a quarter inch possible, lows back in the low 70s. Then Friday, rain sticks around as a likely bet too, about a quarter inch possible again, with highs holding in the mid-80s.
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0: Hey, it's Reed and Chelsea with you. Chelsea was talking before about maybe doing a little grilling out this weekend. If my brother comes, my brother's a foodie.
1: Mm-hmm.
0: I've got some of these beautiful steaks, some of those big steaks.
1: Beautiful.
0: Big, big steaks. And I'm thinking about putting two or three of those on the grill. And these are the tomahawks.
1: Don't they have to go in the oven first?
0: Yeah, there's a lot of ways you could do it. You can do two different sides of the grill. So one that's kind of oven-like, so it's not over direct flame. And then you can finish with a reverse sear, as they call it.
1: There we go.
0: There's a lot of ways to do it. But I think, I don't know if Ty's ever had a tomahawk. Okay. Ty's a meat eater, a steak eater.
1: Yeah.
0: And so we might do some of those, and that would be a lot of fun. And then Chelsea, I learned this from her family. You just do the potatoes and the onions and put those on the grill.
1: Right.
0: Kind of cut them up. And those are really good with some Lowry's.
1: They're called campfire potatoes. Campfire potatoes. We call them.
0: But you're not supposed to do
1: those. Camp potatoes.
0: But you're not supposed to do those.

0: those in tinfoil because it's not as good. But that's how you grew up, and you turned out okay.
1: I think I'm fine.
0: Yeah, I think for the most part. I don't know if we'd know anyway. So you could do that. And in Chelsea's family, there really is Italian breadcrumbs for fish, and there's Lowry's. Yeah. Those are the two seasonings.
1: No. I said, yeah. Like, yeah.
0: Yeah. No.
1: That's not true.
0: I was introduced to Lowry's.
1: We are a Lowry's family. That's for sure.
0: Oh, man. Lowry's and ibuprofen, the two things any human being needs to get through the week.
1: Read.

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2: On Tuesday, Los Angeles Rams owner Stan Kroenke agreed to buy the Los Angeles Angels from Artie Moreno for a reported price tag of $4 billion, setting a new MLB record for team valuation. The deal is expected to be finalized in the first quarter of 2027. Gavin Williams fanned 13 batters in 7 innings of work as the Cleveland Guardians defeated the Blue Jays 6-1, extending their hold on the third AL wildcard to 1.5 games over Baltimore and Texas. The Dodgers fell 13-8 to the St. Louis Cardinals. Rams coach Sean McVay told the media on Tuesday he's unsure whether Aaron Donald will play week 1 against the 49ers in Australia. Per Tom Pelissero, the Vikings are signing veteran linebacker Kyle Van Noy to the roster. Lions placing running back Isaiah Pacheco on injured reserve. And Coco Gauff won her first round at the U.S. Open in straight sets.
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4: Lows falling to 73. Tomorrow still carries a chance of showers, highs in the mid-80s. Rain becomes increasingly likely tomorrow night, potentially bringing around a quarter inch. Lows again in the low 70s. Friday brings likely rain, about a quarter inch of accumulation, with similar highs in the mid-80s.
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You are with Bucky Country and me, Mitch Morgan, bringing on Luke Bryan.

be by you. There is Luke Combs here on Bucky Country. Brewers beat the Cubs last night 9-4 in Chicago. Game 2 of that series, 6:40 tonight. It is a four-game series at Wrigley Field in Chicago. With Somewhere in My Car, here's Keith Urban.

0: New from Riley Green here on Bucky Country with a look at a couple of things that happened on this date in country music history. You'll love this one, too. 2007, Hank Williams Jr. made an unannounced stop at Tootsie's Orchid Lounge in Nashville. If you've ever been down there, it's your basic little tourist trap bar kind of thing where all the, you know, the big dogs from forever, Willie Nelson, all those people, Patsy Cline, were there forever. Anyway, he goes up on the stage, does his show, and he does his song Family Tradition, and his false teeth fly out of his mouth. Oh, that Hank Jr. Oh, he's something going on with that guy. And then 1998, Shania Twain's album Come On Over, a certified multi-platinum for sales of 5 million copies.
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3: On Tuesday, Los Angeles Rams owner Stan Kroenke agreed to buy the Los Angeles Angels from Artie Moreno for a reported price tag of $4 billion, setting a new MLB record for team valuation. The deal is expected to be finalized in the first quarter of 2027. Gavin Williams fanned 13 batters in 7 innings of work as the Cleveland Guardians defeated the Blue Jays 6-1, extending their hold on the third AL wildcard to 1.5 games over Baltimore and Texas. The Dodgers fell 13-8 to the St. Louis Cardinals. Rams coach Sean McVay told the media on Tuesday he's unsure whether Aaron Donald will play week 1 against the 49ers in Australia. Per Tom Pelissero, the Vikings are signing veteran linebacker Kyle Van Noy to the roster. Lions placing running back Isaiah Pacheco on injured reserve. And Coco Gauff won her first round at the U.S. Open in straight sets.

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1: Medicaid fraud, improper payments, and money laundering.
2: Two women are accused of defrauding Wisconsin Medicaid.
0: Millions of dollars in property tax increases.
3: A hike in property taxes.
4: Property taxes statewide saw the largest increase in more than 3 decades.
0: That's Democrat David Crowley's plan. Crowley and the Democrats seem more interested in raising taxes to fund fraud than fight fraud. Crowley raised property taxes in Milwaukee County.
5: Crowley recommends increasing the property tax levy.
0: David Crowley even wants to expand the fraud-ridden state Medicaid program.
6: Are you in favor of expanding Medicaid?
7: Oh, absolutely.
0: The David Crowley plan. Higher property taxes, more Medicaid fraud. America's PAC, paid for and is responsible for the content of this advertising, not authorized by any candidate or candidate's agent or committee.
8: Clouds hang around through midday, with hot highs in the low 90s. A passing shower may develop overnight, lows falling to 73. Tomorrow still carries a chance of showers, highs in the mid-80s. Rain becomes increasingly likely tomorrow night, potentially bringing around a quarter inch. Lows again in the low 70s. Friday brings likely rain, about a quarter inch of accumulation, with similar highs in the mid 80s.

Waves. There is Luke Bryan here on Bucky Country. A couple days away from the Labor Day holiday weekend kicking off here. And this Friday, we're going to do the Downtown Beloit Friday in the Park. So it'll be about 11:30 till 1:30 at the Bank First Plaza, which is on the corner of State and Grand. So have a little lunch there. It's just one of the top things to do and fun things to do in Beloit, in our humble opinion. So come have lunch with us in Beloit. 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Taylor Swift hit number one on both charts with this one, I Knew It and I Knew You.

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1: New truck, big lift.

Thank you, Morgan Wallen, with Don't We here on Bucky Country. Up next, Dan and Shay from their seventh studio album. It's called Young. Here's the song Say So.

Kenny Chesney's Carry On here on Bucky Country. Well, here we go. We're going into the Labor Day holiday weekend here, and a rundown of some unusual things that Americans might be grilling this weekend include moose burgers in Alaska, and they'll be grilling up gator meat in Florida, frying up some pheasant meat in South Dakota, and of course, it's the annual testicle festival in Colorado. Yeah, I'm just kind of a bratwurst guy myself. Yep. Think I'd probably do the roller dog at the gas station before I, you know, did the last one. Here's Thomas Redd. Gotta get me some of that on Bucky Country.

95.9 Janesville and 99.5 Madison. It is Bucky Country with me, Mitch Morgan. Now, let's see. Tickets go on sale for Garth Brooks. Garth is doing shows in Orlando. These concerts are set for September 25th and 26th. And then George Strait, Jason Aldean, Brooks and Dunn, and Zach Topp will be the headliners for the Boots in the Park concert. This show coming up next May in Albuquerque. Well, one more really hot day before maybe cools down a little bit tomorrow, and maybe some showers moving in too. Details coming up next on the forecast. And then music ahead from Cole Swindell and Josh Ross.

0: hot day before maybe cools down a little bit tomorrow, and maybe some showers moving in too. Details coming up next on The Forecast. And then music ahead from Cole Swindell and Josh Ross.
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12: Clouds hang around through midday, with hot highs in the low 90s. A passing shower may develop overnight, lows falling to 73. Tomorrow still carries a chance of showers, highs in the mid-80s. Rain becomes increasingly likely tomorrow night, potentially bringing around a quarter inch, lows again in the low 70s. Friday brings likely rain, about a quarter inch of accumulation, with similar highs in the mid-80s.

Drew Baldridge is that guy right there. She's somebody's daughter here on Bucky Country. Over in Rockton, they got the River Market going on. That'll be starting at 5 o'clock this afternoon at Settlers Park, offering, a bunch of food, all kinds of vendors with a variety of goods. 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Whole thing goes from 5 to 8 in Rockton with the River Market. 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

Sleepless in a Hotel Room. There is Luke Combs here on Bucket Country. It's the ride home in Milwaukee. Bikes, motorcycles from all over the place will be converging Labor Day weekend at the Harley Museum in Milwaukee. And we're going to ride with this song right now from George Burge and Luke Bryan on Bucky Country.

John Morgan and Kid Myself here on Bucket Country. This next song was written by Dean Dillon, who's the singer-songwriter who wrote 41 of the 61 George Strait hits. And this was a hit for George Jones. Here's Chris Stapleton with Tennessee Whiskey on Bucket Country.

There's Morgan Wallen on Bucky Country. I'm Mitch Morgan. If you don't like the hot weather, listen to this. Winter is shaping up to be a season of snow, sleet, and surprises, according to the Farmer's Almanac and the Old Farmer's Almanac. For this year, they're calling for wetter, stormier weather across much of the southern United States.

0: United States, while here in the northern area, we could see periodic bursts of cold and snow, particularly nasty this year with rain, sleet, snow, and ice, and heavy snow. Ooh. All right, so hot weather isn't quite so bad when you look at it that way. Details on the forecast coming up, and then we're right back into music with Tyler Farr and Luke Combs on Bucky Country.
1: 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And I thought I would never join a veterans organization. One of the best decisions I've ever made in my life was to join the American Legion. The second best decision I made was not to give up. You should do it. It is so rewarding for your soul. This is your opportunity to really have an impact. I would really love for you to explore the local American Legion post near you.

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6: Clouds hang around through midday, with hot highs in the low 90s. A passing shower may develop overnight, lows falling to 73. Tomorrow still carries a chance of showers, highs in the mid-80s. Rain becomes increasingly likely tomorrow night, potentially bringing around a quarter inch, lows again in the low 70s. Friday brings likely rain, about a quarter inch of accumulation, with similar highs in the mid-80s.
7: Here at Bucky Country, we're not a bunch of math majors. We don't have to be, because it's so easy to hear that we're playing way more music.

Michael Ray, Whiskey and Rain here on Bucket Country. Speaking of whiskey or alcohol anyway, Tony Romo pleaded no contest to drunk driving and admitted that he's got a problem with alcohol now, thanks to pain from multiple back surgeries from playing football all those years. Tony Romo added that he's working with doctors to make the necessary changes. Well, you have a wonderful afternoon. Keep listening, though. Steph Peters coming up next at 2 o'clock, right after Russell Dickerson.

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Hotter than the red on the cattle brand, 'cause she's a gold digger with a quick trigger. A cast iron skillet swinging lid

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Kane Brown, Bucky Country. Anybody else notice a trend in footwear? Socks with sandals. All my kids are wearing socks with sandals. Why? I said, that's so much more extra laundry I have to do. Just wear your sandals. Why are you putting on socks? I don't want people seeing my dogs here, Mom. That's what my 12-year-old daughter said. Huh? And sure enough, I'm seeing in all the back-to-school photos, socks with sandals. All right. Thomas Rhett, Unforgettable, Bucky Country.

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Jelly Roll, I'm Bucky Country. This is a big month for TV, not just football, but a bunch of your favorites are returning. A lot of them are the reality type shows like Dancing with the Stars, The Traitor's New Blood. I know that is such a fan favorite. So many of my friends and family say, Steph, you have to watch Traitors. I asked them, I'm limited in time, so which season should I really watch for Traitors? And speaking of those type of reality competition shows, The Amazing Race, Survivor, also returning. My favorite, though, I'm embarrassed to tell you, but it is my guilty pleasure, The Real Housewives. New York City is returning, and Salt Lake City. Oh, boy. So that's what I'll be watching in my bedroom while my husband is in the other room watching all the football. 90 seconds away from an update with our weather forecast, getting you closer to your holiday weekend. To Luke Bryan, Morgan Wallen, and Post Malone on Bucky Country.

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3: 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Crowley and the Democrats seem more interested in raising taxes to fund fraud than fight fraud. Crowley raised property taxes in Milwaukee County.
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11: Clouds hang around through midday, with hot highs in the low 90s. A passing shower may develop overnight, lows falling to 73. Tomorrow still carries a chance of showers, highs in the mid-80s. Rain becomes increasingly likely tomorrow night, potentially bringing around a quarter inch. Lows again in the low 70s. Friday brings likely rain, about a quarter inch of accumulation, with similar highs in the mid 80s.

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Luke Bryan, Bucky Country. I'm Steph Peters. Anybody else feel we're working harder to have Labor Day off, ironically enough? I don't know about your workplace, but man, it seems like we're on overdrive, you know, getting ready for the holiday weekend. So everybody is working days in advance, meaning these days are just jam-packed with extra tasks. And I just thought it was ironic that we're working extra hard to have a day off, right? Her name is Stella Lefty, a new artist we're introducing you to. The song is called Boston on Bucky Country.

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Josh Ross on Bucky Country. I'm Steph Peters. We were talking about all the TV shows returning this month, and one of them being The Boys. Cowboy hat. 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

Kenny Chesney on Bucky Country. I'm Steph Peters. So how stressful was back to school? Let's face it. If there was a camera on us taking the back to school photo, it's all of us yelling, get ready. Where's your shoes? Where's your backpack? Where's your lunch? Here, hold up this sign. I have to take a back to school photo. So what we started doing, making the school lunches the night before, that has reduced one level of stress in the morning. Last night we had spaghetti for dinner. My kids loved it so much, asked, hey, Mom, can we bring the spaghetti to school tomorrow for lunch? Heck yes. Here, put it in a container, put it in the fridge. Whew, one less thing to do in the morning. Craig Morgan on Bucky Country, one of his most iconic songs ever. I love the line about cutting out the coupons. 95.9 Janesville and 99.5 Madison. Thank you so much for listening to Bucky Country.

Lainey Wilson's new song featuring John Mayer on Bucky Country. I'm Steph Peters. I had to go down the rabbit hole of John Mayer's career after hearing that song, because doesn't it feel like John Mayer has just been part of our lives for decades? Well, he has. He released his solo career album in 2001. That's when I graduated high school. And John Mayer is pretty close to my age. He's 48. You need a good laugh today? Rewatch John Mayer on the Dave Chappelle Show back in the day. That skit is still so funny. Just a couple minutes away from an update on your weekend weather forecast for your holiday plans. When's the best time to be outside? Get you all updated on that. To Keith Urban, Luke Combs, and Tyler Hubbard on Bucky Country.

Oh, they're super hard to get a hold of. Takes forever to get out to us. Our biggest thing is we just try to be really easy to get a hold of. Our shop's right in town. My house is in town. My dad's house is in town. Yeah, we're about as local as you get. All of our contact info, including my direct line, is at smithroofingexteriors.com. 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
3: Today's looking mostly cloudy with highs near 89. Tonight clears up a bit, partly cloudy, lows in the low 70s. Tomorrow brings more cloud cover with highs in the mid-80s, and rain moves in tomorrow night, steady with about half an inch expected, lows again in the low 70s. That rain sticks around into Friday, adding roughly a quarter inch, with highs climbing to the upper 80s, and lows settling into the upper 60s.
4: Even when you're in the city, we'll put you in a country state of mind.

Zach Top, I never lie on Bucky Country. Okay, come on, though. What's the white lie you did tell your kids? All those iconic lines we grew up with. Don't sit too close to the TV. Don't crack your knuckles. You get arthritis. That's one I've been telling my kids recently because all of a sudden my youngest daughter, she's been cracking her knuckles nonstop. Well, Mythbusters just showed a video that there was a doctor who cracked one knuckles on his hand versus his other hand. And after decades of doing that, notice no difference. I still think there's got to be something to crack in your knuckles, though. Isn't that doing something to your fingers? Ah, it's just a pet peeve of mine. Ella Langley and Morgan Wallen now on Bucky Country. I Can't Love You Anymore. 95.9 Janesville and 99.5 Madison.

0: Jason Aldean on Bucky Country. I'm Steph Peters. 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

grade boys, and they said, you know, all the others went and cashed out. 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It'll sit right here on this land, and you could leave town a rich man. 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

Lauren Elena and Chase Matthew on Bucky Country. I'm Steph Peters. The football season kicks off next Wednesday. Trivia time. Do you remember who played in the Super Bowl? Because that's usually the two teams that play in the first game of the season. It was Seattle Seahawks hosting the New England Patriots for a rematch of Super Bowl 60. That's who's kicking off this NFL season next Wednesday. And then when do us Packers play? That'll be September 13th versus the Vikings. Randy Hauser on Bucky Country, 95.9 Janesville and 99.5 Madison.

Corey Kent on Bucky Country. I'm Steph Peters, and I can't wait to see you at the Slider Stand in Lake Mills with the American Legion. Do you know this year they're celebrating 100 years of that burger stand? Think about all the burgers throughout these 100 years. And what's great with the American Legion Slider Stand in Lake Mills, all the money goes right back into the community. So it's a win-win. If you're looking for more volunteer hours as well, they'd love to have you. I'll be volunteering with them on the third Friday of this month. Every Friday through September, get out to Lake Mills and enjoy the legendary Legion Sliders. They do need more American Legion Legionnaires. So if you or someone you know has served even just one day in our military, please connect with the American Legion post nearest to you. Here's Steve's story.

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4: Today's looking mostly cloudy with highs near 89. Tonight clears up a bit, partly cloudy, lows in the low 70s. Tomorrow brings more cloud cover with highs in the mid 80s, and rain moves in tomorrow night, steady with about half an inch expected, lows again in the low 70s. That rain sticks around into Friday, adding roughly a quarter inch, with highs climbing to the upper 80s and lows settling into the upper 60s.
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Nate Smith on Bucky Country. Heads up, watch the road for extra riders this Labor Day. Starting tomorrow through Sunday, the ride home with a lot of motorcycles, the music, entertainment at the Harley-Davidson Museum, and a lot of the dealerships participating, of course. So just be extra careful on the roads. Watch out for our fellow riders tomorrow through Sunday. And heads up, if you'd like to go enjoy the live music, a lot of that is free. The Harley-Davidson Museum is free to enjoy the outdoor festivities. Now, you do need a ticket if you want to go in the museum, but a lot of the outside festivities are free, so enjoy that. Luke Combs, Be By You on Bucky Country.

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Morgan Wallen on Bucky Country. I'm Steph Peters. You're invited to take the walk up to the water tower. This is that beautiful aerial view in Fort Atkinson. They're celebrating the 125th anniversary of the water tower, and they'll have a lot of birthday treats and invite you to walk

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2: 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Crowley raised property taxes in Milwaukee County.
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7: Even if your relatives don't want you,

He's a ranch hand and a pinch man, hotter than the red on a cattle brand. 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

Taylor Swift on Bucky Country, getting ready to cheer on her hubby, Travis Kelce, in his 14th season with the NFL. He did sign a one-year deal, and that'll give him till June to decide whether to retire. What do you think? Is this going to be Travis Kelce's final year with the NFL? Either way, he's been doing great. I mean, so many iconic moments with the Kansas City Chiefs. And then for us Packers, the real season begins next Wednesday, our first game versus the Minnesota Vikings on Sunday the 13th. 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

Jelly Roll on Bucky Country. I love that they're bringing some of our favorite movies from back in the day back to the big screen. So you can either rewatch it all these years later or maybe watch it for the first time. Disney Pixar's Cars is going to be on the big screen this Friday, celebrating its 20th anniversary. Do you know how many times I watched that movie with my son, who then, of course, outgrew it, just like my daughters outgrew Frozen? Hey, Avengers fans, Avengers Endgame Encore will have a special re-release in theaters as well this month on the 25th. And it's supposed to contain additional footage that'll lead into Avengers Doomsday, which comes out later this year in December. So a couple of cool moments at the box office. 90 seconds away from an update with our weekend weather forecast. To Luke Combs, John Party, and Chris Stapleton on Bucky Country.

0: country.
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4: Tonight looks partly cloudy with lows dropping to 73. Tomorrow brings cloudier skies and highs in the mid-80s. Rain moves in tomorrow night with about half an inch expected and lows holding in the low 70s. Friday keeps that rain around, adding roughly a quarter inch with highs climbing into the upper 80s. Then heading into the weekend, we clear out a bit to partly cloudy skies, highs near 86 and lows in the mid-60s.
5: Hot dogs, mom's apple pie, and Bucky Country.

Chris Stapleton on Bucky Country. I'm Steph Peters. Before I head out, it's Steph's smile of the day. Well, I've been smiling over your back-to-school photos, and I notice a trend in footwear. Socks with sandals. I don't know if this is just my kids' era now that they're in. A lot of preteens and teens wearing socks with sandals, and are Birkenstocks making a comeback? I was telling my 12-year-old daughter who really wanted a pair of Birkenstocks, I said, wait a minute, what happened to Crocs? Are those out and now Birkenstocks are in? I mean, this is the sandal that my husband wore during our college era, playing hacky sack and going to Dave Matthews Band concerts. There's no way I'm spending over $100 on a Birkenstock sandal for you, kid. Sorry. We'll wait till your feet stop growing and you get your own paychecks to pay for these Birkenstocks. Enjoy the rest of your evening with Ritter. Music from Blake Shelton to Riley Green and Kane Brown. Morgan Wallen now on Bucky Country.

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0: What's up? It's Ritter. So first day of school went off without any issues in our household. Hope your household was the same. I know all of the social media feeds filled with the first day of school photos the last couple of weeks. And I think at this point about everybody's in school now. So life can somewhat return back to normal.
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2: 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Crowley and the Democrats seem more interested in raising taxes to fund fraud than fight fraud. Crowley raised property taxes in Milwaukee County.
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10: I'm still going for it, even with higher stroke risk from atrial fibrillation, an irregular heartbeat not caused by a heart valve problem. 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

Hey, what's up? 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You can't just like replace a camera because it's out or something. 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Yeah, there is a repairable phone coming out. I got all the details for you. Hang on.

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4: Tonight looks partly cloudy with lows dropping to 73. Tomorrow brings cloudier skies and highs in the mid-80s. Rain moves in tomorrow night with about half an inch expected and lows holding in the low 70s. Friday keeps that rain around, adding roughly a quarter inch with highs climbing into the upper 80s. Then heading into the weekend, we clear out a bit to partly cloudy skies, highs near 86 and lows in the mid-60s.
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Can't believe it's already almost here. 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You know, the Labor Day football action Sunday night at Lambeau Field. Yes, Badgers take it on Notre Dame. Kickoff 6:30 on NBC. Going to be a good one.